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6: It's 13 degrees in Canberra, rain today in a top of 15. From the Capital Radio Newsroom, good morning, I'm Tia Priest-Willamott. The Australian Federal Police Professional Standards have issued a statement on the mistaken arrest of an Aboriginal teenager in Woden late last year. In November, ACT police boarded a Woden bus and removed the teenager at gunpoint before realising they'd grabbed the wrong person and released him. In their statement, the AFP says there was a serious breach of their code of conduct relating to the searching of the young person and that there's no evidence to suggest race or discriminatory factors influenced the officer's interactions. They continue to say they'll use the lessons identified by the Ombudsman to inform ongoing policy and practice. The ACT government is encouraging the community to have their say on a proposed draft ACT skate strategy. Developed in collaboration with skating stakeholders, community and government partners across Canberra, the strategy will help guide the future of skateboarding facilities and infrastructure. Sports and Recreation Minister Chris Steele says the aim is to nurture the existing culture.
7: One of the focuses of the strategy is to support our skate culture to make sure that we've got a supportive, safe and celebrated skating community here in the ACT.
6: Consultation closes on October 5th. The ACT government is urging residents to stay vigilant and report scams during Scam Awareness Week. Running until August 28th, the campaign encourages people to report suspicious messages, phone calls and online activity to help raise awareness of scams. More than 5,000 scams were reported in the ACT last year. Head of Access Canberra, Josh Reinhardt, says the community has a simple message to follow.
8: Our message this week of this Scams Awareness Week is to stop, check and protect. So stop before clicking on a link, particularly ones that appear to be seeking personal information, and definitely stop before transferring money to make sure that you are dealing with the right entity.
6: Coles has reported a profit of $1.09 billion but has been hit by a provision of $235 million ordered by the federal court for failing to keep accurate staff records. Total sales grew by 2.8% to $45.6 billion. And a challenging snow season has forced the Selwyn Snow Resort to close earlier than anticipated. The snow season normally wraps up on the October long weekend, with warmer temperatures and rainfall melting away its remaining snow cover. The resort has said those with unused tickets and bookings have been contacted.
0: Sports update.
6: Broncos veteran Ben Hunt has shed light on Adam Reynolds' sudden retirement, revealing players only found out yesterday afternoon. The two-time premiership winner has been ruled out of their last two games with injury, bringing an end to his 323-game career. Hunt says the team are gutted for their captain.
9: He wanted to get out there, and from what I'm gauging, most of the players are pretty disappointed too. We thought he deserved that send-off. You know, Reynolds hasn't given us a lot of details, but yeah, we're pretty disappointed that he's not going to be out there with us.
6: Mark McVay has hit the ground running as Essendon's new coach, already taking part in list management meetings. He's been unanimously appointed to the role, starting immediately, leaving his job as assistant coach at the Swans. Former teammate Matthew Lloyd telling Footy Classified he's the right man for the job.
10: These jobs are hard to get. He understands just how big this job is. He's not naive. He understands that it's not going to be easy with where the club's currently at. Now he has to get to work. He's finished with the Sydney Swans as of now.
6: And Chelsea has begun its EPL season in style, recording a 3-2 win against Fulham. And that's the latest from the Capital Radio newsroom.
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3: Rain for Canberra today, a top of 15 degrees from the Capital Radio Newsroom. Good afternoon. I'm Jeff Tyler. ACT police accept the findings from a report into the mistaken arrest of an Aboriginal teenager in Woden last year. On November 11, police boarded a bus and arrested the teen at gunpoint before realising they had the wrong person. The report made 8 recommendations to improve the actions of police. Chief Police Officer Scott Lee says they're taking this seriously.
4: As the Chief Police Officer, I am committed to accountability where there are concerns from the community that our responses do not meet community expectations. ACT policing takes community concerns seriously, and I consider that our response demonstrates transparency in how we as an organisation will learn and improve practices following this incident.
3: In other news, it's been reported that the Australian National University has apologised to academic Dr. Liz Allen and that the financial settlement has been reached. Brad McIntosh reports.
5: The Canberra Times reporting, the joint statement said Dr. Allen was a valued and integral member of the university and that publications made about Dr. Allen were false, unjustified and should have not occurred. The university says they accept it has failed Dr. Allen and that these findings have caused her considerable harm. The academic raised allegations in Senate estimates in August 2025 that she was bullied and intimidated by former Chancellor Julie Bishop after sharing governance concerns at council meetings.
3: The University of Canberra has recorded its highest ever domestic student enrolment numbers since records were first kept, with just under 20,000 commencing students. Data shows UC achieved the highest percentage growth in commencing domestic student enrolments across the sector, coming in at 11%. The most significant growth in enrolments was recorded at the Bachelor of Early Childhood Education, Bachelor of Secondary Education and Bachelor of Nursing. The ACT government is encouraging the community to have their say on a proposed draft skate strategy. Developed in collaboration with the skating fraternity and the community across Canberra, the strategy will help guide the future of skateboarding facilities and infrastructure.
6: One of the focuses of the strategy is to support our skate culture, to make sure that we've got a supportive, safe, and celebrated skating community here in the ACT.
3: Sports and Recreation Minister Chris Steele there, and the Prime Minister will push for a national AI framework amid growing community opposition to data centres. Federal politics reporter Nelson Scott.
7: The Prime Minister will tonight address the Business Council to spruik elements of Labor's AI plan while arguing tech companies will need to adhere to a social licence. Anthony Albanese's speech comes ahead of a meeting of National Cabinet tomorrow, where he'll urge state and territory leaders to adopt a single AI framework that forces data centres to underwrite their own renewable energy.
8: We can lead on AI and seize the opportunities.
7: The meeting comes amid several polls showing most Australians don't want data centres built in their local communities. Redbridge's Simon Welsh says voter scepticism towards tech companies is steadily rising.
9: Big business does not act in the interests of ordinary Australians.
7: The PM will finalise the unified AI framework with his ministry today.
2: Sports update.
3: Jai Arrow will finish his NRL career with 100 games for the Rabbitohs thanks to an initiative between South Sydney and the NRL. The former Queensland forward will run out with the team in full playing kit in their final 2 games of the regular season before being subbed off after the opening whistle. That's the latest from the Capital Radio newsroom.
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6: Rain today, a top of 15 degrees from the Capital Radio Newsroom. Good afternoon, I'm Jeff Tyler. ACT Police and the AFP say they accept the findings of a report into the mistaken arrest of an Aboriginal teenager in Woden last year. On November 11, officers boarded a bus and arrested the teenager at gunpoint, only to later realise they had identified the wrong person. The report includes 8 recommendations aimed at improving police actions and conduct. Chief Police Officer Scott Lee says the findings have been accepted.
7: I can also confirm that the AFP has accepted all of the Ombudsman's recommendations, either in full or in principle, and that work is already underway to consider and implement the intent of the recommendations.
6: The federal government remains confident states and territories will agree to a single artificial intelligence framework. The Prime Minister will push for a unified approach to AI at a meeting of National Cabinet tomorrow. Queensland and the Northern Territory have both rejected Labor's plan to force data centres to underwrite their own renewable power. But Energy Minister Chris Bowen claims it's the most sensible way forward.
8: We're requiring new data centres to bring their own new renewable energy backed by gas firming. That's a sensible, common sense approach. The alternative, which is being promoted by the Federal Liberal Party and the Queensland government, would see prices go up.
6: Students in Year 5 to 10 across 4 Canberra schools are set to learn how to spot and avoid scams as part of Scams Awareness Week. It's part of Optus's Digital Thumbprint program, with sessions focusing on helping young Canberrans recognise common scam tactics. Local General Manager at Optus, Glenn Hamilton, says everyone is susceptible to scams.
9: The key part of what we're trying to do here at Optus is target young people and get them when they're probably increasing, starting out in some ways, but increasing their digital exposure and navigating some of these pitfalls. So it's really important that we are getting these kids at a young age. And one of the most critical things is we're instilling a behaviour that they're open to talk to teachers and parents when they see something or feel something that's not right.
6: Australian Parliament House is gearing up to celebrate 125 years. Tia Priest-Willamott has more.
10: To mark the significant milestone, a special program will commence next month to commemorate the Federation of Australia and the parliamentary history. A new display will open from September 7th, showcasing significant objects, paintings and documents that highlight milestones from history. There will also be a celebration of the national flag on September 10th, where visitors can get up close to one of the flags usually flying above Parliament House. President of the Senate, Senator the Honourable Sue Lyons, says this anniversary invites Australians to consider not only how far the nation has come, but also the shared values and institutions that continue to unite the community.
6: And the Australian National University has launched a new flagship scholarship program designed to help overcome barriers to higher education and support students from across the country to study. The Vice Chancellor Scholars Program will support approximately 150 commencing undergraduate students and up to 75 postgraduate coursework students in semester one next year.
0: Sports update.
6: Broncos skipper Adam Reynolds has been denied a farewell at Suncorp Stadium. The retiring two-time premiership star has been ruled out of their remaining two games with injury. Reynolds has told Nine he hopes he's left a lasting legacy at the Brisbane Broncos.
11: My job was to come up here and get the club back up to the heights, you know, it deserves to be at. So would like to think I've played some sort of part in that.
6: And that's the latest from the Capital Radio Newsroom.
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7: Got an overnight low of 7, a shower or two tomorrow, a top of 19 from the Capital Radio Newsroom. Good afternoon, I'm Jeff Tyler. The Australian National University has apologised to academic Dr. Liz Allen and a financial settlement has been reached. Brad McIntosh reports.
8: The joint statement said Dr. Allen was a valued and integral member of the university and that publications made about Dr. Allen were false, unjustified and should have not occurred. The university says they accept it has failed Dr. Allen and that these findings have caused her considerable harm. The academic raised allegations in Senate estimates in August 2025 that she was bullied and intimidated by former Chancellor Julie Bishop after sharing governance concerns at council meetings. Brad McIntosh, Capital Radio News.
7: ACT police accept the findings from a report into the mistaken arrest of an Aboriginal teenager in Woden last year. On November 11, police boarded a bus and arrested the teen at gunpoint before realising they had the wrong person. The report made 8 recommendations to improve the actions of police. Chief Officer Scott Lee says they're taking this seriously.
9: As the Chief Police Officer, I am committed to accountability where there are concerns from the community that our responses do not meet community expectations. ACT policing takes community concerns seriously, and I consider that our response demonstrates transparency in how we as an organisation will learn and improve practices following this incident.
7: The Prime Minister will push for a national AI framework amid growing community opposition to data centres. Federal politics reporter Nelson Scott.
10: The Prime Minister will tonight address the Business Council to spruik elements of Labor's AI plan while arguing tech companies will need to adhere to a social licence. Anthony Albanese's speech comes ahead of a meeting of National Cabinet tomorrow, where he'll urge state and territory leaders to adopt a single AI framework that forces data centres to underwrite their own renewable energy.
11: We can lead on AI and seize the opportunities.
10: The meeting comes amid several polls showing most Australians don't want data centres built in their local communities. Redbridge's Simon Welsh says voter scepticism towards tech companies is steadily rising.
12: Big business does not act in the interests of ordinary Australians.
10: The PM will finalise the unified AI framework with his ministry today. Nelson Scott, Canberra.
7: And one of the nation's most iconic and controversial pieces of art is set to tour the country. Blue Poles, painted by Jackson Pollock and housed in the National Gallery of Australia, will head to WA as part of the federal government's Sharing the National Collection program.
13: The latest finance report.
7: The ASX 200 is up 47 points to 9,151. Gold is selling at $4,628 an ounce, and one Aussie dollar is buying 71.51 US cents.
13: Sports update.
7: Well, Brisbane teammates are praising Adam Reynolds following his retirement. The two-time premiership winner has been denied a farewell game for the Broncos following conversations with medical staff. Ben Hunt says he leaves a massive legacy.
14: He'd come to this club when they were in a pretty dark place, and he'd come up and, you know, got them to two grand finals, helped win one. You know, he's turned this club back around into the, you know, team it should be, you know, back up at the top and competing. And, yeah, he needs to take a lot of credit for that, I think.
7: Meantime, South Sydney and the NRL have worked out together on a special initiative to allow Jai Arrow to make 100 appearances for the Rabbitohs. That's the latest from the Capital Radio newsroom.
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8: Got an overnight low of 7, a shower or 2 tomorrow, a top of 19. From the Capital Radio Newsroom, good afternoon. I'm Jeff Tyler. The federal government remains confident states and territories will agree to a single artificial intelligence framework. The Prime Minister will push for a unified approach to AI at a meeting of National Cabinet tomorrow. Queensland and the Northern Territory have both rejected Labor's plan to force data centres to underwrite their own renewable power. But Energy Minister Chris Bowen claims it's the most sensible way forward.
9: We're requiring new data centres to bring their own new renewable energy backed by gas firming. That's a sensible, common sense approach. The alternative, which is being promoted by the Federal Liberal Party and the Queensland government, would see prices go up.
8: ACT Police and the AFP say they accept the findings of a report into the mistaken arrest of an Aboriginal teenager in Woden last year. On November 11, officers boarded a bus and arrested the teenager at gunpoint, only to later realise they had identified the wrong person. The report includes 8 recommendations aimed at improving police actions and conduct. Chief Police Officer Scott Lee says the findings have been accepted.
10: I can also confirm that the AFP has accepted all of the Ombudsman's recommendations, either in full or in principle, and that work is already underway to consider and implement the intent of the recommendations.
8: Students in years 5 to 10 across 4 Canberra schools are set to learn how to spot and avoid scams as part of Scams Awareness Week. It's part of Optus's digital thumbprint program, with sessions focusing on helping young Canberrans recognise common scam tactics. Local General Manager at Optus, Glenn Hamilton, says everyone is susceptible to scams.
11: The key part of what we're trying to do here at Optus is target young people and get them when they're fully increasing, starting out in some ways, but increasing their digital exposure and navigating some of these pitfalls. So it's really important that we are getting these kids at a young age. And one of the most critical things is we're instilling a behaviour that they're open to talk to teachers and parents when they see something or feel something that's not right.
8: And the Australian Parliament House is gearing up to celebrate the 125th anniversary of Federation. Tia Priest-Willamott has more.
12: To mark the significant milestone, a special program will commence next month to commemorate the Federation of Australia and the parliamentary history. A new display will open from September 7th, showcasing significant objects, paintings and documents that highlight milestones from history. There will also be a celebration of the national flag on September 10th, where visitors can get up close to one of the flags usually flying above Parliament House. President of the Senate, Senator the Honourable Sue Lyons, says this anniversary invites Australians to consider not only how far the nation has come, but also the shared values and institutions that continue to unite the community. Tia Priest-Willamott, Capital Radio News.
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8: The ASX 200 is up 61 points to 9,163. Gold is selling at $4,649 US dollars an ounce, and one Aussie dollar is buying 71.48 US cents.
13: Sports update.
8: Well, Broncos skipper Adam Reynolds has been denied a farewell at Suncorp Stadium. The retiring two-time premiership star has been ruled out of their remaining two games with injury. Reynolds has told Nine he hopes he's left a lasting legacy at the Broncos.
14: My job was to come up here and get the club back up to the heights, you know, it deserves to be at. So would like to think I've played some sort of part in that.
8: That's the latest from the Capital Radio newsroom.
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15: This is Budgie Baker. Well, it remained wet and windy, so it just wasn't a nice day to venture out. But there were plenty of lifts on hold and areas closed due to the water damage. But there were still some keen skiers and boarders out there. Charlotte Pass, Basin Palmer was spinning, and first-timers riding the Cozzy Carpet for their fun. Perisher, Front and Centre Valley, the pick. No lifts on Mount P. Some lifts open in Blue Cow, some in Smiggins, and nothing in Guthaga. Threadbo, wind and rain, no lifts to the top, so just Friday flat to keep the skiers and boarders on snow today. Just hope the rain clears quickly and we get to see some nicer weather tomorrow and everyone can get back onto the snow. And you can ski, play and save at Selwyn Snow Resort, the most affordable snow resort in New South Wales.
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Every morning at the mine, you could see him arrive. 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And everybody knew you didn't

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1: It was a night. 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
8: It's 10 degrees in Canberra. 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From the Capital Radio Newsroom, good morning. I'm Tia Priest-Willamott. Legendary singer, cultural icon and philanthropist Dolly Parton has died at the age of 80. The country music performer won 11 Grammy Awards, 3 Emmys and an Oscar during a career spanning 6 decades. The 1973 hit Jolene, one of her biggest tracks.

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5: It's 10 degrees in Canberra. Shower or two today, going for a top of 18. From the Capital Radio Newsroom, good morning. I'm Tia Priest-Willamott. Country music legend Dolly Parton is being remembered for her talent, her philanthropy and compassion following her death at the age of 80. She wrote over 3,000 songs during her 60-year career, including hits Jolene, I Will Always Love You and 9 to 5. The US president has announced flags in America will be lowered for a week in her honour, while her family says she'll be farewelled at a small private service. Tributes are now flowing in, with Australian country music star Keith Urban saying he's heartbroken, while her friend, singer and actress Reba McEntire says there will never be another Dolly. New research has found Australia is relying heavily on importing seafood, shifting environmental and social costs to other countries. Despite having 8 million square kilometres of fishing water, Australia ranks 52nd in seafood production. James Cook University's Andrew Chin says global seafood consumption surged over the past six decades.
6: Australia imports an awful lot of seafood, often from places that don't have very good management, quite a lot of social economic issues. And at the same time, Australia, in spite of it having a massive ocean area, doesn't really fish that much seafood in comparison to the rest of the world.
5: Have you seen missing 27-year-old man James Parrott? James has not been seen or heard from since about 6:30 a.m. on Monday and was last seen in Canberra. Mr. Parrott is believed to be travelling in a red Kia Rio bearing ACT Rego YOM07E, which was last seen on the Monero Highway. There's a photo of James on the ACT Policing website and Facebook page, with anyone who has seen him urged to contact 131 444. The ACT Greens have welcomed the renewed civic partnership between the ACT government and the University of Canberra. The long-standing agreement will see the two sides work together on shared priorities aimed at strengthening Canberra's knowledge economy. Education spokesperson Laura Nuttall says it's good to see a plan on governance of the university, as students are tired of the institutions being run like businesses.
7: Prioritise consultants rather than, you know, provision of public education and higher learning. So you can see why this has been a point of discussion federally. And we're really glad to see that UC and the ACT government, to their credit, are prepared to lead the way and start to adopt those principles quick smart.
5: And the City Renewal Authority is giving away hundreds of plants used within the city centre's public spaces today. From 11:30 a.m, Canberrans are invited to stop in at the Latin American Plaza between Marcus Clark Street and Childers Street to get up to two plants per person. City Renewal Authority say the plants have done their time making the city look good and they're now ready for their next home.
0: The latest finance report.
5: The Dow Jones is up 160 points this morning at 53,577. Gold is selling at $4,659 an ounce, and one Australian dollar is buying 71.64 US cents.
0: Sports update.
5: The NRL continues to rally around Jai Arrow and his battle with motor neuron disease. Arrow will run out for the Rabbitohs on Saturday against the Titans, who are wearing Stand With Jai jerseys to raise funds. Gold Coast football manager Scott Sattler says they want to honour a special player.
8: All three clubs have been able to collaborate in this as well. And the jersey, which, you know, it's got his playing number for South Sydney, the Broncos, and the Gold Coast Titans as well.
5: And that's the latest from the Capital Radio Newsroom.
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6: It's 12 degrees in Canberra, shower or two today, going for a top of 18. From the Capital Radio Newsroom, good morning, I'm Tia Priest-Willamott. Legendary singer Dolly Parton is being remembered as a cultural icon and a joyful and loving person following her death at the age of 80. The country music performer won 11 Grammy Awards, 3 Emmys and an Oscar during a celebrated career spanning 6 decades. Flags in America will be lowered for a week, and an impromptu tribute to her is growing at her star on the Hollywood Walk of Fame. Singer-songwriter Cyndi Lauper has paid tribute, saying the country star's heart was as big as her talent. US talk show host Oprah Winfrey says there was no one like Dolly Parton. The federal opposition says Australia can't afford to miss the benefits of data centres if the nation can get the balance right. The federal government is looking to establish national standards around location, water and energy use, with the issue to be front and centre at today's National Cabinet meeting. Coalition MP Andrew Wallace has told Today, we need to tackle planning challenges to make the most of the technology boom.
7: We've got to get on board of this. We are, at the moment, we're the second largest opportunity for highest number of data centres to be built in the world, second only behind the US. There's great opportunity here for us. We have to seize it. But we've got to get the balance right.
6: Canberra Health Services has revamped its mobile app with a focus on helping patients check expected wait times for care. Formerly known as the ACT Health app, the newly renamed Canberra Health Services app now shows wait times for public emergency departments, walk-in centres and the Woden Medicare Urgent Care Clinic. Acting CEO Liz Loper says the update provides a more streamlined service.
8: You will see some additional information on the app. So the main difference is that the urgent care centre that's located in Phillip near the Canberra Hospital has been included in the app so that you can have a look at how long it would take to be able to see a general practitioner.
6: And have you seen missing 27-year-old man James Parrott? James has not been seen or heard from since about 6:30 a.m. on Monday and was last seen in Canberra. Mr. Parrott is believed to be travelling in a red Kia Rio bearing ACT registration YOM07E, which was last seen on the Monero Highway. There's a photo of James on the ACT Policing website and Facebook page, with anyone who has seen him urged to contact 131 444.
0: Sports update.
6: Tigers skipper Api Kurrasau wants to see his side back up their win over the Roosters with another strong performance. They take on the 8th place Cowboys on Saturday afternoon. Kurrasau says they'll need to come prepared for another tough battle.
9: For us, again, it's a challenge between the ears. You know, we got to turn up willing to do the hard things. And if we're not, then, you know, Cowboys are a really good team and can score points.
6: Meanwhile, the Canberra Raiders have named their NRLW squad to take on the Titans on Saturday. Charlotte Basham will miss the game due to concussion. Holly May Dodd shifts into the starting team to replace Basham in the second row, with Lily Boyle named on the bench for her first game of the season. The men's side have the bye this week. 731 days on from winning the Coleman medal, Jesse Hogan hasn't been offered a new contract by the GWS Giants. The 31-year-old forward has been linked with both Collingwood and Gold Coast. Captain Toby Green is yet to inform GWS if he'll remain at the club. And the AFL has named its All-Australian team for 2026. It includes Swans forward Charlie Curnow and Giants defender Lachie Ash. And that's the latest from the Capital Radio Newsroom.
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4: 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Visit alexanderwatson.com.au and fix your cold house today.
5: The bright red StreetBeat cabinets you see around Canberra hold more than a defibrillator. They hold hope. Hope that if someone suffers a sudden cardiac arrest, life-saving equipment is close by. 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
1: 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Charlotte Pass is totally snowbound with no cars, no queues and no crowds. And the $89 Thursday deal includes an all-mountain lift pass, over snow transport in and out of Charlotte Pass from Perisher and a free hot lunch plus a free drink. 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
7: It's 14 degrees in Canberra, shower or two and a top of 18. From the Capital Radio Newsroom, good morning, I'm Tia Priest-Willamott. Australia's Prime Minister has joined thousands around the world in celebrating the life of Dolly Parton. Anthony Albanese describing her as a singer and songwriter of rare talent and power. Dolly has died at the age of 80 after being admitted to a medical centre in Nashville last week with kidney and autoimmune issues. She's being honoured as a force of nature, cultural icon and philanthropist. The ACT Ombudsman stands by his report into the mistaken arrest of an Aboriginal teenager in Woden late last year. On November 11th, ACT police responded to an incident in which the teenager was removed from a bus at gunpoint, only for officers to realise it was the wrong person. Ian Anderson says he understands the pressures of the police, but they acted unlawfully.
8: Now, some of the police apologised, but another police person who was there decided to, in fact, go ahead and search the youth, even though they knew that he was not the person that they were looking for. And that search was certainly improper, in my view, was also unlawful.
7: Eight recommendations have been made to the AFP and ACT Police. New research has found Australia is relying heavily on importing seafood, shifting environmental and social costs to other countries. Despite having 8 million square kilometres of fishing water, Australia ranks 52nd in seafood production.